right now. Just to listen for a minute. You don't need that simple shit.

thought it was funny. You thought it was cool. You loved everything. Everything.

stuck with sleep in your hair, and I stole all the words, they hung into the air, and

there seems a million voices, silent screams. Where all is left so intense.

Hello, mister, bet you didn't think you'd be in a song. Need a session, not a yes man, guess I'm